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13: The top stories this hour. A Texas death row inmate's been put to death by lethal injection despite last-minute legal appeals following a botched execution in Tennessee last week. Jamal Howard, who was convicted of murder in 2000, was executed using the same drug Krista Pike survived two doses of on Wednesday. Lawyers for Pike say her recovery is unprecedented. Joel Zivit, a leading American anaesthetist, is questioning the methods.
14: What is hard is to kill someone without cruelty in a constitutional way. You know, people will sometimes use the language, they say, well, we're looking for a humane method of execution. And I'll tell you that, you know, the word humane, you know, has no meaning here.
13: A hearing's taking place later as Andrew Mountbatten-Windsor takes legal action against Thames Valley Police over his arrest 8 months ago. The former prince was detained on suspicion of misconduct in public office, which he denies. He's challenging the search warrants issued. The Prime Minister, Andy Burnham's heading to Germany for talks with Chancellor Friedrich Merz later. Technology, industry, defence and security are all on the agenda. There's a warning, long delays in handing over patients from ambulances to hospitals are causing their conditions to get worse or even die. Unison says car park care remains a huge problem. The union's national ambulance officer is Sharon Bandisher.
15: It's not just about having more ambulances. So we need more capacity in hospitals so ambulances can hand over the patients and get back on the road. So investing in staffing across A&E departments, hospital wards and the ambulance services as well.
13: More than 700 people were arrested and hundreds of suspected stolen mobile phones seized in 1 month by the Met Police. It's carried out operations, including the arrest of a 21-year-old suspect who fled on an e-bike and jumped into a pond. And drivers are now able to see live fuel prices on Google Maps. Ministers say households could save around £40 a year through greater transparency. That's the latest from Sky News. I'm Daryl Jackson.
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20: The top stories this hour. Lawyers for the death row inmate at the centre of a botched execution say she came close to having her life support switched off on Monday. A day later, convicted murderer Krista Pike regained consciousness. The 50-year-old survived two lethal injections in Tennessee a week ago. Her attorney, Randy Spivey, says she's still very ill.
21: She has pneumonia. She is not able to swallow yet, so she has not eaten. She cannot move either of her arms. Both of her arms and hands are tremendously swollen. We do know that there's a long road ahead.
20: Meanwhile, Texas has carried out America's first execution overnight since Tennessee's failed attempt. Convicted murderer Jamal Howard received a lethal injection despite concerns he faced the same risks as the Christina Pike case. A hearing will take place later as Andrew Mountbatten-Windsor takes legal action against Thames Valley Police. The former prince was detained on suspicion of misconduct in public office earlier this year, which he denies. He's challenging the search warrants issued. Legal commentator Joshua Rosenberg explains what we can expect.
1: The idea is to look at the processes that the decision maker goes through. Were they reasonable? Did they take account of everything they should have taken into account? Did they take account of things that they shouldn't have taken into account? For example, the status of the person in this case. Did they go through the proper processes?
20: The Prime Minister, Andy Burnham's in Germany today to meet Chancellor Friedrich Merz. The two leaders are launching a joint security pact to tackle cyber attacks and sabotage. Israel's expected to close the British consulate in East Jerusalem today in retaliation for the UK's ban on trade with Israeli settlements in the West Bank. It's separate to the UK embassy in Tel Aviv, which handles Britain's diplomatic relations with Israel. And Southampton boss Tonda Eckerts escaped an immediate ban from football following the spying scandal. An independent FA commission handed him a suspended 6-week ban and a £28,000 fine. From Sky News, I'm Daryl Jackson.

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1: Just something about you. 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
14: The top story is this hour. In America, lawyers for the death row inmate at the centre of a botched execution say she came close to having her life support switched off on Monday. A day later, though, convicted murderer Krista Pike regained consciousness and is now speaking. Her attorney, Randy Spivey, says she's still very ill.
15: She has pneumonia. She is not able to swallow yet, so she has not eaten. She cannot move either of her arms. Both of her arms and hands are tremendously swollen. We do know that there there's a long road ahead.
14: Prime Minister Andy Burnham's in Germany today to meet Chancellor Merz. The two leaders are launching a joint security pact to tackle cyber attacks. Part of Andrew Mountbatten-Windsor's case against Thames Valley Police will be heard in court later. He's challenging the legality of search warrants, which allowed officers access to properties in Sandringham and Windsor in February. And we can now see real-time fuel prices on Google Maps. Petrol and diesel costs will be displayed when you look up a nearby forecourt.
12: Now for the news across South and West Wales. A Swansea man's been jailed for 7 years after being found guilty of rape and sexual assault. 27-year-old Kieran Evans from Penlan was sentenced at the city's Crown Court. He's been given a 15-year restraining order against the victim. A new development with 182 co-living apartments is planned for Cardiff City Centre. Principality Building Society is providing almost £28 million to help fund the project at Traders Yard next to the River Taff. Fishguard Town Hall could be taken over by the Town Council after Pembrokeshire County Council backed the idea. The building's home to the town's library, indoor markets and the Last Invasion Tapestry exhibition. The County Council would continue running the library from part of the building. And the Riu multi-storey car park in Bridgend will stay open until midnight for a three-month trial from November the 1st. The car park will also switch to pay and display, with the current 3 hours of free parking staying in place. Parking will remain free after 6 o'clock.
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12: Sunny spells and scattered showers this morning ahead of clouds this afternoon. Feeling cool with highs of 15 Celsius. That's the latest. I'm Caroline Verdon.
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16: Good morning. Right, Thursday breakfast. Plenty of songs to wake you up this morning. Let's start with this. David Guetta and Kelly Rowland, When Love Takes Over.
0: This

0: Love that song so much. There's Cat's Eye and Animal. Bridge FM Radio Breakfast morning. Hope you are. This is Lee. A few showers first thing this morning. Hopefully going to fade as the morning goes on, leaving sunny spells and a mainly dry afternoon and highs of 15 degrees across Bridge End County Borough today.
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1: It's Mabel and Don't Call Me Up, Bridge FM Radio Breakfast. So, happy Thursday. Last night was the opening night of Priscilla, Queen of the Desert by Maesteg Musical Theatre Society at Maesteg Town Hall. I was there for opening night. Absolutely superb. If you're off to see it tonight, tomorrow night or on Saturday, you are in for a treat. Superb costumes, superb set. The music was brilliant. The acting was just amazing. Very, very funny show. If you're off to see Priscilla, Queen of the Desert at Maesteg Town Hall over the next few days, you are going to enjoy. I'm not going to give too much away. Right, we'll get an update on the roads next then at Bridge.
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2: 38 to Cardiff Gate. The M4 is moving well so far this Thursday morning. No delays on the motorway. All approaches are coping well. 4119 to Miskin, A470 to Coryton Interchange, and it's quiet so far for the A4232 to Cardiff West from Culverhouse Cross. The Coychurch and Waterton roundabouts are quiet for the County Borough. No delays for Rotary International Way for the A461. Moving well for Tremaine's Road and the Coity Castle Lights. I'm Hannah Cox.
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3: 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How's the castle built off people you pretend to care about? Just what you wanted. 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I see the parties and diamonds. Sometimes when I close my eyes,

0: You're listening to Bridge FM Radio Breakfast. There's Olivia Rodrigo, Vampire. So Dave from Lads and Dads is our who, what, where voice this week. 10 past 8, every weekday morning. Throughout the whole week, we hear from one person giving us a clue to something. Right, so Dave wants us to guess an event that he's organised for Lads and Dads on the 18th of October. If you missed yesterday's clue, here it is again.
1: Hey Lee, I'm Dave from Lads and Dads, a Bridgend-based community group helping men with their mental well-being through talking, getting together and activities. We've got something special happening on Sunday 18th, and here is clue number 3. There'll be your chance to try your hand at a few simple bushcraft activities.
0: Sounds really interesting, that, doesn't it? We'll get another clue, 10 past 8 this morning, and then we'll find out what it is Dave's talking about tomorrow morning at 10 past 8. Make sure you're listening. Right, music from Fun and Janelle Monáe next then on Bridge FM Radio Breakfast.
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0: good, that one, isn't it? Brand new from Taylor Swift, it's Patient Zero, Bridge FM Radio Breakfast. So, tomorrow is the big day. Someone in Bridgend County Borough could be winning this. 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
13: 38 to Cardiff Gate, the M4 moving well. All approaches are clear. A470 to Coryton, 4119 to Miskin, and it's moving for the A4232 between Culverhouse Cross and Cardiff West. No delays for the Coy Church or Waterton roundabouts, Rotary International Way. That's clear for the A461. There's no delays for Tremaines Road and the Coity Castle Lights. On the move for the Sand Bypass for the Aberkin Fig roundabout, Copenwell for My Stake, for Porthcawl for Pencoed. That's the latest. I'm Hannah Cox.
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We're going to take a trip down memory lane with a big song from Madonna in a second. First, though, lots happening this weekend. You might fancy going to the urban market at Pyle Garden Centre. So a range of independent traders and products to browse through. You might even pick yourself something up for Christmas. Yeah. Urban Market, Pyle Garden Centre, Saturday. Also, this weekend sees the launch of the Porthcawl Pumpkin Patch at Teacoch Farm this weekend. So Saturday and Sunday, 10 until 4:30, Teacoch Farm on Mount Pleasant Road in... Well, it's near Pyle. So if you fancy going along, just do a search online for Porthcawl Pumpkin Patch. And St. John's House, the oldest house in Bridgend Town Centre on Newcastle Hill. And they've got an open day this weekend as well. You might fancy going to that. So it's Sunday. You can go along and have a look inside the Grade 2 listed building. Do a search for St. John's House on...

0: bit Katy Perry for your Thursday morning. Cheers for listening. This is Lee, Bridge FM Radio Breakfast. So it's going to dry up as the day goes on. We'll get full weather forecast for you and also the latest news you're waking up to at 7 next here on Bridge. 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
12: The top stories this hour. It's claimed households are nearly £3,000 worse off than they would have been without the cost of living crisis. The Resolution Foundation reckons the UK has suffered the equivalent of 13 years of normal inflation in just 5. In the United States, Krista Pike's lawyer says she's angry and confused after regaining consciousness following a botched execution. The death row inmate survived 2 lethal injections. The state of Tennessee has been ordered to keep all evidence, such as the syringes that were used. Her attorney, Randy Spivey, has been speaking.
13: Our understanding was the first thing she said was, "Where am I and who are you?" There's still a lot of cognitive confusion. She's asked about her team. She's asked about the victim's family. I think she is angry and confused about everything right now.
12: Prime Minister Andy Burnham is in Germany today to meet Chancellor Merz. And if you're heading out in the car, there's a handy new feature on Google Maps that could help you save money. 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
14: Now for the news across South and West Wales. A Swansea man's been jailed for 7 years after being found guilty of rape and sexual assault. 27-year-old Kieran Evans from Penlan was sentenced at the city's Crown Court. He's been given a 15-year restraining order against the victim. A new development with 182 co-living apartments is planned for Cardiff City Centre. Principality Building Society is providing almost £28 million to help fund the project at Traders Yard next to the River Taff. Fishguard Town Hall could be taken over by the Town Council after Pembrokeshire County Council backed the idea. The building's home to the town's library, indoor markets and the Last Invasion Tapestry exhibition. The County Council would continue running the library from part of the building. And a shop in Bridgend Town Centre that's been vacant for 5 years could be getting a new lease of life. Plans have been submitted to turn the long empty building on Adair Street into a new cafe and bar. The proposal also includes 2 function rooms and a 2-bedroom flat.
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14: Sunny spells and scattered showers this morning ahead of clouds this afternoon. Feeling cool with highs of 15 Celsius. That's the latest. I'm Caroline Verdon.
9: 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With Lee Dukes at breakfast.
0: And we are the station that would love you to win £725,000. I'll tell you how it could be yours.

It's Dua Lipa Levitating, so it will be dry as the day goes on. Some bright spells this afternoon across Bridge End County Borough. This is Bridge FM Radio Breakfast. Roads are looking okay this morning so far. Not bad in my stag. Porthcawl looking okay as far as I can see on traffic cameras here. Watch out for the roadworks in Penave, just near the Penave service station. They've got temporary traffic lights there. They've closed one lane if you're heading from Bridge End towards Penave as well, causing a few problems in the morning. So please bear that in mind this morning. On a train.

0: Maroon 5. Moves Like Jagger on your... Maroon 5 and Christina Aguilera, sorry. Sorry, Christina, I missed you out there. On your Thursday morning, Bridge FM Radio Breakfast. So last night, I went to see the opening night of Priscilla, Queen of the Desert, being performed until Saturday at MyStake Town Hall by MyStake Musical Theatre Society. Honestly, superb show. The acting, the singing, the props, the set, the music, it was all fantastic. If you're off to see it, enjoy. And if you fancy seeing it, do a search for MyStake Town Hall online.
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11: Moving well for the M4 this Thursday morning, 38 to Cardiff Gate. Approaches are queuing though for the A470 to Coryton Interchange at Junction 32 and getting slower for the 4119 down to Miskin. The Coychurch and Waterton roundabouts are still moving well for the County Borough. Rotary International Way moving on the A461. No major problems for Tremaine's Road and the Coity Castle Lights. Moving for the Sand Bypass for the Aberkin Fig roundabout and My Stake, I'm Hannah Cox.
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0: 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I love the classics on breakfast, don't you? Right, cheers for listening. John's been in touch. John's in Pyle and says, Lee, I've entered to win the £725,000. First thing I would do if I won it is take my family on holiday. Sounds perfect. Good luck to you, John. Make me a
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0: So good for a Thursday morning. Bit of Thursday morning motivation for you there. So it's Friday tomorrow. That means Dukesy's Little Star is back. So last week's Little Star was Izzy, who's 8 years old, from Kevin Glass.
1: A tip if you want to play football. For those who are listening right now, I have a tip if you want to learn a bit about tackling football. Don't be afraid to go towards the ball.
0: Right, okay. What if you fall?
1: You get back up. Even if you're hurt, you get back up, you brush it all off, and then you continue, because imagine how good you will feel. Get back up no matter what.
0: Some amazing advice from an 8-year-old there. So Izzy was fab last week. It's Dukesy's Little Star. It's Alexandra who goes to Ysgolbro Ogor tomorrow morning at 8:40. Don't miss it.
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5: The M4 moving 49 to the Caldra with no delays for the Bryngelas tunnels, but it is slow approaching the A470 to Corriton at 32. Back to Pontypridd, adding 25 minutes to your journey. The 4119 to Miskin also slow down to junction 34, and it's busier for the Coychurch and Waterton roundabouts for the County Borough. Rotary International Way moving on the A461. No delays for Tremaines Road and the Coity Castle lights, moving for the Sand Bypass and Aberkinfig roundabout. I'm Hannah Cox.
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0: Love that. Harry Styles on Bridge FM Radio Breakfast. Stick around then. CeeLo Green playing soon. Bit somber as well. And also, details on how you can be winning £725,000 with us tomorrow. 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
10: 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I'm celebrating finding my glasses. So what more could you want? Put the kettle on, pop a cork, and listen to the show with our friends at Nathaniel Cars in Bridgend, Cardiff, Cwmbran and Swansea. It's the happy hour!

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6: The top stories this hour. 5 years of a near constant cost of living crisis have left households almost £3,000 worse off than they would have been. That's according to new research from the Resolution Foundation, which says the UK's suffered the equivalent of 13 years of normal inflation in just five. It blames the pandemic and conflicts in Ukraine and the Middle East. In the US, lawyers for the death row inmate at the centre of a botched lethal injection execution say she came close to having her life support switched off on Monday. A day later, though, Krista Pike regained consciousness. Her attorney is Randy Spivey.
7: She has pneumonia. She is not able to swallow yet, so she has not eaten. She cannot move either of her arms. Both of her arms and hands are tremendously swollen. We do know that there's a long road ahead.
6: And a little heads up, there is a new feature on Google Maps that shows us how much different petrol stations are charging for fuel. The government's calling it a game changer and reckons the average household could save around £40 a year by using it.
8: Now for the news across South and West Wales. A Swansea man's been jailed for 7 years after being found guilty of rape and sexual assault. 27-year-old Kieran Evans from Penlan was sentenced at the city's Crown Court. He's been given a 15-year restraining order against the victim. A new development with 182 co-living apartments is planned for Cardiff City Centre. Principality Building Society is providing almost £28 million to help fund the project at Traders Yard next to the River Taff. Fishguard Town Hall could be taken over by the Town Council after Pembrokeshire County Council backed the idea. The building's home to the town's library, indoor markets and the Last Invasion tapestry exhibition. The County Council would continue running the library from part of the building. And a shop in Bridgend Town Centre that's been vacant for 5 years could be getting a new lease of life. Plans have been submitted to turn the long empty building on Adair Street into a new cafe and bar. The proposal also includes 2 function rooms and a 2-bedroom flat.
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8: Sunny spells and scattered showers this morning ahead of clouds this afternoon. Feeling cool with highs of 15 Celsius. That's the latest. I'm Caroline Verdon.
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10: 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Sombers, Homewrecker playing in a sec. CeeLo Green now, here's

0: 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Morning, Dukesy here. Cheers for listening. Right, I'm not sure if I've got a problem with the Bridge FM Radio WhatsApp this morning. Very quiet. Help me test it. I don't know, honestly, if it's broken. Send me a message. Test it for me, will you? It's 07740938500. Just, I don't know, say your name and where you're from. I'll give you a mention soon. If it's working, that is. 07740938500. So let's do who, what, where. 8:10, weekday mornings, we hear from someone from Bridgend County Borough for the whole week. And they want us to work something out. So this week it's Dave from the charity Lads and Dads. And they've got an event coming up soon. So Dave's been giving us clues as to what the event might be. We're going to find out what it is when he reveals it at 8:10 tomorrow. But here's the final clue. Let's see if we can work it out this morning.
1: Hi Lee, I'm Dave from Lads and Dads, a community group based in Bridgend, giving men a safe, informal space to talk, connect and to support each other. And we've got something special happening on Sunday the 18th of October. And here's your final clue. There'll be conversation, time to unwind, we'll be gathering around something warm.
0: Could that be a fire? We'll find out tomorrow, 8:10. Dave will reveal the event and give us a bit more info. Right, this is going to sound good on Thursday breakfast. Here's Britney Spears and Toxic. 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

0: It's Taylor Swift, Anti-Hero, Bridge FM Radio Breakfast. Last night then, I went to My State Town Hall for the opening night of Priscilla, Queen of the Deserts, performed by My State Musical Theatre Society. What a show. Really good. They've still got tickets available for tonight. We're going to be hearing from the cast inside the next half an hour.
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11: Westbound on the M4, long delays now, a lane closure to an accident from Killian at 25 to the Caldera at 24, 30 minutes added to your journey. And the A470 still very slow from Pontypridd to Coryton interchange for the A4232 to Cardiff West and the 4119 down to Miskin. The Coychurch and Waterton roundabouts are busier, so is Cowbridge Road around Bridge End College, Pencoed slow for the college campus roundabout, and it's busier for the Sand Bypass and Aberkinfig roundabout. I'm Hannah Cox.
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0: Jonas Brothers and Waffle House, Bridge FM Radio Breakfast morning. So hope you're well. The WhatsApp number is definitely working. Karis says, morning Lee from Wild Mill. Derek says, morning from Lalliston. And I've had a message in from Martin in Lichard says, morning Lee. My first time listening to Bridge FM Radio. I've been listening to another radio station for years, but I fancied a change on the way to work today. Really enjoying the show so far. You've made me laugh twice already. Oh, I don't know how I've done that, but thank you. Cheers, Martin. Really appreciate that message. Morning, Dukesy. This is in from Sharon in Brinkethin. Says, I've just entered Make Me a Winner. If I won the £725,000, I'd pay off my mortgage, give the kids a bit to get them started, book a lovely holiday somewhere hot, and then hand my notice in at work. I love that bit. Although knowing me, Sharon says, I'd still be checking the reduced section in Tesco on the way home. And why wouldn't you? Sharon, good luck. Have you entered yet? Make me a
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0: 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That could be yours. Someone's going to win this money tomorrow. And if you do win it, it's going to be in your bank account to start the weekend. Sounds good, doesn't it? You will have this money by the weekend if you win. 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

0: Wilson, Amy Winehouse, Valerie on Bridge FM Radio Breakfast. So this is an actual recording from the end of the show last night at Maesteg Town Hall. It was Maesteg Musical Theatre Society's opening night of Priscilla, Queen of the Desert. Such an awesome show. Brilliant cast. Fantastic costumes. The singing was superb. The music was superb as well. And I know they've still got tickets available for tonight's performance at Maesteg Town Hall. Sean, the director from Maesteg Musical Theatre Society, got in touch to tell us what she thought about the show afterwards.
1: Hi Lee, it's Sean from Maesteg Musical Theatre Society. Oh, after tonight, I'm just so proud of our entire Priscilla Queen of the Desert company after an amazing opening night. The feedback we have had is unbelievable, and we even had a standing ovation. Everyone has worked incredibly hard over the last 9 months. The colour, energy and the atmosphere on that stage and in the audience tonight were absolutely fantastic. Just to let you know that Friday is now completely sold out, which is incredible. And I'm very overwhelmed by that. But we still have tickets available for tonight, which is Thursday, and Saturday at Maesteg Town Hall. Come and join us for a fabulous night of music, laughter, colour and even more sparkle. And just to say thank you very much to everybody for their support. We're a small amateur society that endeavour to do our best every year to put on a show. But please, without your support, we cannot do this. We just want to say a massive thank you to everybody who supported us over the years. Please, please, please come and see Priscilla and have 2 hours of unbelievable talent. Thank you so much for supporting us, Lee. Take care.
0: Oh, thank you, Sean. Honestly, such an amazing show last night. Well worth going to see. Just search out Maesteg Town Hall online. It's the Owen booking office. You can buy your tickets. Still some available for tonight. Well worth going along, especially if you've seen the film Priscilla, Queen of the Desert. Really, really funny film. I've actually worked with Maesteg Musical Theatre Society many years ago when they were Maesteg Amateur Operatic Society. I did a panto with them, and let's just say I'm not the best actor in the world. I struggle remembering lines. Yeah, they come out wrong then. Right, on the way, music soon from Miley Cyrus and the latest on the roads for Bridge End County Borough next.
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15: The M4 seeing long delays to an accident, a lane closure westbound at Caerleon at 25, delays are to the Caldra at 24, 40 minutes added to your journey, and approaches

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9: 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With our friends at Nathaniel Cars in Bridgend, Cardiff, Cwmbran, and Swansea, it's the Happy

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6: The top stories this hour. A serving Royal Navy officer has been charged with National Security Act offences. 24-year-old Teddy Young was arrested at his home in Bedfordshire on Tuesday. 5 years of a near-constant cost-of-living crisis have left households almost £3,000 worse off than they would have been. That's according to new research from the Resolution Foundation, which says the UK has suffered the equivalent of 13 years of normal inflation in just five. It says the pandemic and conflicts in Ukraine and the Middle East are to blame. Graham Witham is from the charity Resolve Poverty.
7: We used to talk about, you know, people making choices between heating or eating. I mean, the truth is now that many people haven't even got that choice. People are missing out on whatever it is. People are really struggling now just to afford the basics.
6: In the US, lawyers for death row inmate Krista Pike say she's aware of what happened to her after Tennessee's failed execution attempt. They say she's both angry and confused. And there's a new feature on Google Maps that could help you save money. 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
8: Now for the news across South and West Wales. A Swansea man's been jailed for 7 years after being found guilty of rape and sexual assault. 27-year-old Kieran Evans from Penlan was sentenced at the city's Crown Court. He's been given a 15-year restraining order against the victim. A new development with 182 co-living apartments is planned for Cardiff City Centre. Principality Building Society is providing almost £28 million to help fund the project at Traders Yard next to the River Taff. Fishguard Town Hall could be taken over by the Town Council after Pembrokeshire County Council backed the idea. The building's home to the town's library, indoor markets and the Last Invasion Tapestry exhibition. The County Council would continue running the library from part of the building. And a shop in Bridgend Town Centre that's been vacant for 5 years could be getting a new lease of life. Plans have been submitted to turn the long empty building on Adair Street into a new cafe and bar. The proposal also includes two function rooms and a two-bedroom flat.
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8: Sunny spells and scattered showers this morning ahead of clouds this afternoon. Feeling cool with highs of 15 Celsius. That's the latest. I'm Caroline Verdon.
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9: 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Stay here. Kylie Minogue, now though.

0: away.
1: George Ezra, Paradise. So it's nice to see it brightening up across Bridgend County Borough this morning. It's going to be mostly dry this afternoon, sunny spells. Have you noticed it's got colder? So I was in Mystaig last night for, I know it's colder in Mystaig because it's higher. But yeah, I was there for the show, the Priscilla Queen of the Desert show by Mystaig Musical Theatre Society. And I thought, when I was walking back to the car, I thought, ooh, it's really cold. So yeah, very cold, colder today as well, but highs up to 15 degrees, sunny spells. It's going to be a proper autumn day today. That's what it's going to feel like. Right, music from David Guetta and Usher in a second. Sienna Spiro first though. This is her new song, Great Expectation.
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0: David Guetta and Usher. Without You, Bridge FM Radio Breakfast. So if you're looking for things to do this weekend, tomorrow you can enjoy a rummage, finding something you didn't know you needed. There's a tabletop sale at Griffin Park Community Centre in Porthcawl. Also in Porthcawl tomorrow night, The Seagull, the pub, The Seagull have got their Friday night quiz night. In Pyle, there's an urban market happening at Pyle Garden Centre. On Saturday, you might fancy that. Loads of independent traders and stallers. Nice opportunity to browse. Maybe even start a bit of Christmas shopping, yeah? St. John's House, mentioned this earlier, the oldest house in Bridgend. It's on Newcastle Hill. Brilliant place to visit if you like local history. So they've got their open day on Sunday. And if you search St. John's House, you can find out more there. Of course, tonight is the second night of Priscilla, Queen of the Desert at My State Town Hall. And they've got tickets available. I went to the opening night last night and it was absolutely superb. And a little shout out to Bryngaroo Primary School as well, who've got a fundraiser happening tomorrow at Bryngaroo Rugby Club. So, yeah, if you fancy going along, I'm sure you'll be more than welcome. And if you're organising something, get those details into us via the website nationplayer.com, select Bridge FM Radio, add the event details to the events page, and I'll give it a mention for you.
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0: Lisa back to the 90s with Ace of Base, All That She Wants. Top 10 at 10 coming your way from 10 this morning. 10 songs. See if you can guess the year. Watch out for the roadworks in Penafay. Now, Lorraine has messaged saying, I've just got to work 20 minutes late because of the roadworks in Penafay. Yes. Just near Penafay service station. They've got roadworks there, so it's going to cause you a problem if you're driving from Glanreath Hospital towards Bridgend or the opposite direction. From Bridgend towards Penafay, there's a lane closed on that dual carriageway as well, so it could cause you delays. Expect delays there.
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0: I just mate from Bruno Mars, Bridge FM Radio. Last week's little star, Dukesy's little star, was Izzy. And Izzy was on talking about football.
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0: Right, okay. 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
0: Amazing advice from 8-year-old Izzy from Kevin Glass. She was Dukesy's little star last Friday. Tomorrow morning, 8:40, our next little star is Alexandra, who goes to Uskol Bro Ogle. Make me a
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0: So £725,000 in the prize pot on Make Me a Winner. 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

0: Teddy Swims and Mr. Know-It-All, Bridge FM Radio Breakfast. Cheers for listening. Lee Dukes in with you till 11, so we've got the top 10 at 10 on the way. All you need to do is work out the year that the 10 songs are from. 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
4: The top stories this hour. The British consulate in Jerusalem is changing its name to become UK Mission Jerusalem. Foreign Secretary Ed Miliband has said the building itself won't be closing, but some diplomatic staff are being withdrawn. It comes after Israel ordered its closure in retaliation for UK sanctions on goods from illegal West Bank settlements. Middle East correspondent Adam Parsons has more.
5: Britain has two big diplomatic centres here in Israel. Number one is in Tel Aviv. That is unchanged. The British Consulate General here in Jerusalem, that serves Britain's relations with the State of Palestine, as now recognised by Britain.
4: A serving Royal Navy officer has been arrested as part of an investigation by specialist counter-terror officers in London. Teddy Young, who's 24, has been charged with National Security Act offences. A think tank says the UK has seen 13 years of normal inflation since 2021. And there's a new feature on Google Maps that shows us how much different petrol stations are charging for fuel.
6: Now for the news across South and West Wales. A Swansea man's been jailed for 7 years after being found guilty of rape and sexual assault. 27-year-old Kieran Evans from Penlan was sentenced at the city's Crown Court. He's been given a 15-year restraining order against the victim. A new development with 182 co-living apartments is planned for Cardiff City Centre. Principality Building Society is providing almost £28 million to help fund the project at Traders Yard next to the River Taff. Fishguard Town Hall could be taken over by the Town Council after Pembrokeshire County Council backed the idea. The building's home to the town's library, indoor markets and the Last Invasion Tapestry exhibition. The County Council would continue running the library from part of the building. And a shop in Bridgend Town Centre that's been vacant for 5 years could be getting a new lease of life. Plans have been submitted to turn the long empty building on Adair Street into a new cafe and bar. The proposal also includes two function rooms and a two-bedroom flat.
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6: Sunny spells and scattered showers this morning ahead of clouds this afternoon. Feeling cool with highs of 15 Celsius. That's the latest. I'm Caroline Verdon.
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7: So we're taking you back to a year we had a brand new TV show starting in the UK and everyone was watching it. I'll tell you what that was soon. We'll start with Prince and 1999 this morning.

0: Annie Lennox and Aretha Franklin on one record. What a combination. Sounded great this morning, that one, didn't it?
1: The top 10 at 10.
0: So, taking you back to the year, Eurythmics teamed up with legendary singer Aretha Franklin for that one. Sisters Are Doing It For Themselves. Also played Phil Collins, Sussudio, one of the big tracks from his No Jacket Required album. And we also played 1999 from Prince. Big hit in which year? So we were all watching a brand new TV show in this year. You might remember it if you were around.
2: Oh, stinks in here, doesn't it? Ain't working.
3: Fridge?
2: Well, he ain't gonna answer now if he didn't answer before, is he?
3: Oh, careful, half hour.
0: So, yeah, that was the opening scene of EastEnders, which launched on BBC One in February of the year we are taking you back to this morning. The Pet Shop Boys were in the charts with this big hit for them, West End Girls, on the top 10 of 10. But what's the year? We'll find out before 11. Stay here. Don't go anywhere.

0: Your Life's first ever UK number one. That song produced by Stock, Aitken and Waterman, and it was a big hit. You Spin Me Round Like a Record from Dead or Alive, Pet Shop Boys and West End Girls as well. So in this year that we're taking you back to, we had some big news. Yeah, they found the Titanic under the water.
1: New exclusive photographs, by far the best yet, are in from the Titanic. For most of this century, that huge passenger liner has been a dead ship, resting in an ocean grave that, until these past few days, no one had seen. Now, scientists have even seen the iceberg damage that doomed the Titanic. Terry Drinkwater begins our coverage with the new underwater photographs.
2: Until this photograph, for 73 years, what happened when the Titanic hit bottom had been a mystery. Here, her bow, as it looks today. The railing around it, along which millionaires strolled on its maiden voyage, is still intact.
0: So the Titanic was found at the bottom of the Atlantic Ocean in this year. What's the year? It was a big, big news story, that. And we're going to find out before 11. Stay here. The late and great legend Bonnie Tyler had a big hit in this year, and I'll play it for you next.
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0: Oh, that's nice, isn't it? For a Thursday morning, Whitney Houston, Saving All My Love For You. That was a big hit for her in the UK charts in which year? Colonel Abrams and Trap before that. And I played the late and great Bonnie Tyler, Holding Out For A Hero. Sounds amazing still, doesn't it? So, which year? Live Aid, Wembley was happening in this year.
1: 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Wembley welcomes their Royal Highnesses, the Prince and Princess of Wales.

0: some massive clips there from Live Aid, which happened in this year, the year we're taking you back to Wembley Stadium. Some of the biggest names in music coming together for a concert watched around the world, raising money for famine in Ethiopia. And of course, they had shows all over the world as well. Philadelphia had a show, didn't it, over in the States. But which year is it? We're going to find out soon.
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1: The top 10 at 10.
0: That was the last song this morning. Before it played Simple Mind, Don't You Forget About Me. On the top 10 at 10, which year were you going for this morning then? EastEnders began, The Wreck of the Titanic was discovered in this year. Live Aid.

0: I like that. That's brand new music from Alex Warren. It's called Emerald Eyes. And he wrote that song because of the colour of his wife's eyes, apparently. That's true love, isn't it? Right, have an amazing Thursday. My name's Lee Dukes, back on Bridge FM Radio Breakfast tomorrow. We'll do Friday together, shall we? Phil Hoyles is here next.
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13: The top stories this hour. The Israeli government's insisting the UK consulate in East Jerusalem has ceased to function. They ordered its closure in retaliation for the UK government's sanctions on illegal settlements in the West Bank. But the Foreign Secretary, Ed Miliband, says the building won't shut and will now be known by a different name. A Royal Navy serviceman's been charged with spying for a foreign country after an investigation by counter-terror police. 24-year-old Teddy Young will appear in court today, accused of obtaining information which could benefit a foreign power. Armed Forces spokespersons confirmed it's not in relation to an incident at RAF Fairford last month. Sky's defence and security editor Deborah Haynes calls the charges hugely serious.
14: An able seaman is the most junior rank in the Navy, so he wasn't someone very senior, but clearly he is someone that has been under suspicion for a long time. He was arrested first last year and then rearrested again earlier this week.
13: And an ancient witch elm in County Down, known by locals as the Bendy Tree, is the UK's tree of the year.
15: Now for the news across South and West Wales. A man from Swansea's been jailed for 7 years after being found guilty of rape and sexual assault. 27-year-old Kieran Evans of Penlan was also made the subject of a 15-year restraining order. Almost £28 million is being provided to help build 128 new apartments in Cardiff city centre. The Traders Yard development will be built in two blocks next to the River Taff. The first block with 40 apartments is due to be finished in 2027. Plans are moving forward for Fishguard Town Hall to be handed over to the Town Council. The Library and Last Invasion tapestry exhibition would still continue there. The County Council says the move would reduce its costs, with the Town Council taking responsibility for the building. And a former Holland & Barrett shop in Bridgend could soon have a new lease of life as a cafe and bar. Plans have been submitted for the empty Adair Street unit, including two function rooms upstairs and a two-bedroom flat. The shop's been vacant for around 5 years.
1: Weather.
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15: Turning cloudier as the day goes on ahead of rain this evening. Feeling cool with highs of 15 Celsius. That's the latest. I'm Caroline Verdon.
16: Good morning, welcome to Thursday. It's Phil through till 3 o'clock this afternoon. Let's start with this. With Love Machine, it's Girls Aloud.

0: Right, Ian's for your Thursday. It's the 8th of October today. Today is World Dyslexia Awareness Day, and it's also, quite randomly, World Octopus Day today as well. Happy time celebrating that. It's going to be a more of a chilly day today, more autumnal feeling maybe in the air. Quite sunny today, though, which is lovely. Cloud increasing from the west, maybe some rain in the forecast this evening. If you fancy dropping us a line today, then your number is 07740 938500.
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0: Bright tunes on your radio. It's the new one from Taylor Swift. It's called Patient Zero. Checking what's happening in the showbiz news today, and it's National Album Day today. What's your favourite album ever? It's quite a tough one to ask, isn't it? I mean, you've got to think genres, you've got to think decades. It could be anything. Some of my favourites: Violator, Depeche Mode, love that album. One Republic, Native, love that album. Now that's What I Call Christmas, such a great album. It's National Album Day. Happy time celebrating that. Robbie Williams has just been announced as an album icon as well today. Also talking about music, Queen guitarist Brian May has just admitted that the iconic band will never tour again. That's sad news today. That's making news for today, which is Thursday, the 8th of October.
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Right then, topical tune after 12 o'clock today, and a seemingly ordinary family home in Reading has gone on the market for £300,000, but underneath it is an absolutely enormous secret. The former owner has spent 20 years digging a network of tunnels 50 feet underground, all by hand, with a little help from his six kids. There's corridors down there, there's storage rooms, there's even a built-in mini railway to shift all the chalk they dug out. And apparently, the neighbours had no idea.

0: idea all of this was going on underneath them. One entrance is hidden behind one of the half-ton sliding concrete walls, whilst another is underneath a 23-foot rocket next to the swimming pool. It sounds very Thunderbirds, this, doesn't it? Honestly, they say that viewing the house with an estate agent is a must-see. Can you imagine them walking in there? Here's the kitchen, nice size. The garden is through those doors. You have an enormous rocket in the back garden to play around with if you fancy that. Oh, and by the way, underground, there's an underway railway station. It's pretty phenomenal. If you've got a great song suggestion for today's topical tune, then drop me a line, 07740938500, and we'll play for you on the show a little later.
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9: The top stories this hour, the Israeli government's insisting the UK consulate in East Jerusalem has ceased to function. They ordered its closure in retaliation for the UK government's sanctions on illegal settlements in the West Bank. But the Foreign Secretary, Ed Miliband, says the building won't shut and will now be known by a different name. A Royal Navy serviceman's been charged with spying for a foreign country after an investigation by counter-terror police. 24-year-old Teddy Young will appear in court today, accused of obtaining information which could benefit a foreign tower. Sky's defence and security editor Deborah Haynes has called the charges hugely serious.
10: An able seaman is the most junior rank in the Navy, so he wasn't someone very senior, but clearly he is someone that has been under suspicion for a long time. He was arrested first last year and then rearrested again earlier this week.
9: And finally, this lunchtime, an ancient witch elm in County Down, known by locals as the Bendy Tree, is the UK's Tree of the Year. Tens of thousands of people voted in the Woodland Trust poll.
11: Now for the news across South and West Wales. A man from Swansea's been jailed for 7 years after being found guilty of rape and sexual assault. 27-year-old Kieran Evans of Penlan was also made the subject of a 15-year restraining order. Almost £28 million is being provided to help build 128 new apartments in Cardiff city centre. The Traders Yard development will be built in two blocks next to the River Taff. The first block with 40 apartments is due to be finished in 2027. Plans are moving forward for Fishguard Town Hall to be handed over to the Town Council. The Library and Last Invasion tapestry exhibition would still continue there. The County Council says the move would reduce its costs, with the Town Council taking responsibility for the building. And a former Holland & Barrett shop in Bridgend could soon have a new lease of life as a cafe and bar. Plans have been submitted for the empty Adair Street unit, including two function rooms upstairs and a two-bedroom flat. The shop's been vacant for around 5 years.
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11: Turning cloudier as the day goes on, ahead of rain this evening. Feeling cool with highs of 15 Celsius. That's the latest. I'm Caroline Verdon.
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0: 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Good afternoon. It's Phil. It's Thursday and the sun is shining. It's not too shabby.

0: great songs right the way through till three this afternoon. It's Phil Hoyle's. Today is the day that in 1980 British Leyland introduced us to the Mini Metro on this very day. Learned to drive in that car.
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0: Lovely little car back in the day. Now then, a seemingly ordinary family home in Reading has gone on the market for £300,000, but underneath it is an absolutely enormous secret. The former owner has spent 20 years digging a network of tunnels 50 feet underground, all by hand, with a little help from his six kids. There are corridors, there are storage rooms, there is even a built-in mini railway to shift all the chalk around. And having a don't just have a little bit of fun on, maybe now. And apparently the neighbours had no idea all of this was going on underneath them. I mean, where they thought all the chalk was coming from, I have no idea. But one entrance is hidden by a 1.5-ton sliding concrete wall, whilst the other is underneath a 23-foot rocket in the garden next to the swimming pool. We're talking substantial properties here. Honestly, imagine viewing the house for the very first time. It would be pretty special, wouldn't it? Coming through with some song suggestions today, we've got Madonna and Secret. We've got Jamiroquai, Deeper Underground. Love that. 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Blow Monkeys, Digging Your Scene. Elton John, Rocket Man. Bruce Springsteen or Tapao. And Secret Garden, Status Quo and Down Down. Great ones today. Aidan in Thornhill today says this song, it's Deeper and Deeper by Madonna.

0: Today's topical tune then from Madonna, it's Deeper and Deeper. We'll play again on the show at the same time tomorrow. Make me a
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0: 6:30 afternoon, partly sunny today, which is very nice. Certainly feeling cooler than it has done of late, though. Making news in the showbiz today, Kimberly Wyatt from the Pussycat Dolls is making news as she's revealed she's undergone a hip replacement operation. And also making news, James McAvoy is being reunited with his old mucker, James Corden, on his big comedy show.
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5: 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There's the Blue Lady of Swansea Castle, the ghosts of Gloucester Cathedral, the

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15: The top stories at this hour. The Foreign Secretary has insisted there will still be a UK diplomatic presence in East Jerusalem after Israel ordered the closure of the British consulate. Ed Miliband's confirmed the outpost for a Palestinian state would operate with a skeleton staff and be known as the UK mission. It's in retaliation for the government's sanctions on illegal settlements in the West Bank. ASOS says someone tricked an employee into handing over their login details, which allowed them to carry out a cyber attack. The firm says neither payment card details nor passwords were affected. A coroner's ruled three sisters from West London whose bodies were recovered from the sea took their own lives. Emergency services were called to the scene in Brighton in May. A new once-a-day pill for Parkinson's could soon be available to patients in the UK. A trial found it reduced symptoms including stiffness, slowness and tremors. And 25 years after finding fame on ITV's Pop Stars, Hearsay and Liberty X are reuniting for a 13-date UK arena tour.
16: Now for the news across South and West Wales. A man from Swansea has been jailed for 7 years after being found guilty of rape and sexual assault. 27-year-old Kieran Evans of Penlan was also made the subject of a 15-year restraining order. Almost £28 million is being provided to help build 128 new apartments in Cardiff city centre. The Traders Yard development will be built in two blocks next to the River Taff. The first block with 40 apartments is due to be finished in 2027.
13: Plans are moving forward for Fishguard Town Hall to be handed over to the Town Council. The Library and Last Invasion Tapestry exhibition would still continue there. The County Council says the move would reduce its costs, with the Town Council taking responsibility for the building. And a former Holland & Barrett shop in Bridgend could soon have a new lease of life as a cafe and bar. Plans have been submitted for the empty Adair Street unit, including two function rooms upstairs and a two-bedroom flat. The shop's been vacant for around 5 years.
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13: Turning cloudier as the day goes on ahead of rain this evening. Feeling cool with highs of 15 Celsius. That's the latest. I'm Caroline Verdon. 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

0: And Homewrecker, it's for Hoyles through till 3 o'clock this afternoon. Now, if I was to say to you, what do you reckon is the coolest song to drive to? What would you reckon? Because Britain's top 10 drive to songs has been revealed. Plenty of favourites on there. Queen is very high up in the list. Train Drop to Jupiter. I mean, that's a great song to drive to, isn't it? Maybe I'll play that a little bit later. But is there one song that you love driving to more than any other? Drop me a line today. 07740938500 is your number. We'll be talking about that on the show a little later. First of all, though, how do you fancy being a winner on the show tomorrow? Make me a winner with Nation Player. 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

0: Alex Warren and Fever Dream. He plays Cardiff next year. It's taken from the brand new album Wild Child. Great album, that too. Right, making news in the papers today. Apparently, kids are using the term maxing basically to describe everything they do a lot at the moment. I was reading the other day that kids are now developing their own language. It's a language that adults don't understand. And I completely understand that, because if you hear kids talking these days, it's like, what did you just say? What does that even mean?
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It's Olivia Rodrigo, and before that, played his Simply Red and Stars, playing that song for Adam, who's celebrating his 32nd birthday today. Happy birthday to you, fella. It is Thursday, which does mean it's a Throwback Thursday online on Facebook at the moment. Go and check out the details and see where it takes you back. It takes me back to probably about 1987, I think. Go and have a look, see what you think. Right, great music on the way after your latest news is updated.

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9: The top stories this hour. The sign's been taken down from the British consulate in Jerusalem after Israel ordered it to be downgraded to a UK mission. 20 diplomats have been told to leave in retaliation for Britain's ban on goods from illegal West Bank settlements. A Royal Navy serviceman's been charged with spying. 24-year-old Teddy Young's accused of compiling a message in Russian containing classified information. The coroner's found the death of a 12-year-old girl who died after drinking a milkshake in South London was avoidable. Mia St. Hilaire had a severe nut allergy. Her dad, Adrian, spoke after the inquest.
10: For families living with food allergies, eating out should not mean they are at risk. We hope that lessons will be learned from Mia's death and that changes will be made to prevent other families enduring the devastation that we now have to live with.
9: And a judge has refused to let 1.6 million people appeal against a ruling in favour of major car makers over diesel emissions. They can still ask the Court of Appeal to hear their case.
11: Now for the news across South and West Wales. A man from Swansea's been jailed for 7 years after being found guilty of rape and sexual assault. 27-year-old Kieran Evans of Penlan was also made the subject of a 15-year restraining order. Almost £28 million is being provided to help build 128 new apartments in Cardiff city centre. The Traders Yard development will be built in two blocks next to the River Taff. The first block with 40 apartments is due to be finished in 2027. Plans are moving forward for Fishguard Town Hall to be handed over to the Town Council. The Library and Last Invasion tapestry exhibition would still continue there. The County Council says the move would reduce its costs, with the Town Council taking responsibility for the building. And a former Holland & Barrett shop in Bridge End could soon have a new lease of life as a cafe and bar. Plans have been submitted for the empty Adair Street unit, including two function rooms upstairs and a two-bedroom flat. The shop's been vacant for around 5 years.
0: Weather.
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11: Turning cloudier as the day goes on ahead of rain this evening. Feeling cool with highs of 15 Celsius. That's the latest. I'm Caroline Verdon.
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3: It's Thursday, it's the 8th of October. Great music coming up on the show, including in the next 15, Justin Timberlake. We get you back to the music, though, with this playing from Taylor Swift. It's 22.

0: You feeling me? Greetings for your Thursday. It's the 8th of October today. Today is World Dyslexia Awareness Day, and it's also, quite randomly, World Octopus Day today as well. Happy time celebrating that. It's going to be a more of a chilly day today, more autumnal feeling maybe in the air. Quite sunny today, though, which is lovely. Cloud increasing from the west, maybe some rain in the forecast this evening. If you fancy dropping us a line today, then your number is 07740 93 8500. 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

0: It's Bridge FM Radio, it's Phil Hoyles until 3 o'clock this afternoon. Don't forget, Lee Jukes is back on breakfast. He's going to be here from 6 a.m.
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0: Thursday afternoon, 07740 938 500, if you fancy getting in touch today. Apparently, sumo wrestling is surging in popularity across the UK at the moment. Would you have a go? Would you have a dabble? Be interesting to watch, I suppose, wouldn't it? And also making news today, a fifth of young adults don't know how to use a washing machine when they leave home. That's making news today too. Music coming up on the show for you in a bit then, from Lizzo. About Damn Time is on the way next on FM, on DAB digital radio, and online.
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0: 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Wrapping up the show today, it's Shakira and Burna Boy. That is it then. Back again tomorrow after breakfast. Have a brilliant rest of your Thursday. Stand by. Shani is on the way. Don't forget that big five question on the way after five. Your news update is on the way next.
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3: The top stories this hour. A serving member of the Royal Navy has appeared in court charged with spying. 24-year-old Teddy Young from Clapham in Bedfordshire is accused of planning to leak classified information to Russia. Correspondent Graham Stothart's at Westminster Magistrate, where he's been reading a statement from the head of counter-terrorism policing, London.
4: We have worked extremely closely with relevant operational colleagues within the Ministry of Defence as our investigation has progressed to ensure appropriate measures could be taken to mitigate any potential risks linked to this matter.
3: A court heard Thames Valley Police accept search warrants issued for Andrew Mountbatten Windsor's properties were unlawful because they were under an incorrect section of the law. Detectives say legal proceedings will now decide what should happen to material seized, but investigations into the former prince are ongoing. He was arrested in February on suspicion of misconduct in public office, which he denies. And ASOS has confirmed names and contact details were accessed in Monday's cyber attack. The online fashion brand says someone impersonated a trusted contact to get an employee's login.
5: Now for the news across South and West Wales. A victim of rape and sexual assault is being praised for her bravery as her attacker is jailed for 7 years. The court was told 27-year-old Kieran Evans from Swansea took advantage of a woman after a night out. He was found guilty of rape and sexual assault. Plans are moving ahead for 180 new co-living apartments in Cardiff city centre after almost £28 million in funding was agreed. Traders Yard will include two blocks, with some apartments expected to be ready next year and the rest to follow in 2028. Fishguard Town Council could take ownership of the town hall after councillors backed the proposal. The building currently houses the library, markets and an exhibition about the last invasion of mainland Britain. And Bridge End Town Centre could be getting a new cafe and bar, with plans submitted for a long empty shop on Adair Street. The proposal also includes two function rooms and a two-bedroom flat.
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5: Sunny spells as we head into the early evening, highs of 15, then sunshine and cloud tomorrow. That's the latest. I'm Josh Tate.
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6: Thursday afternoon, thank you so much to Phil Hoyles. He's back tomorrow from 11. It's just gone 3 o'clock and we've got music next from Take That.

0: Oh, we are obsessed with them. Is Cat's Eye There an Animal?
1: It's time for the Big Five with Shani.
0: All right, time for today's Big Five, and prepare yourself because things are about to get very weird in the kitchen. It's National Fluffer Nutter Day in America. Fluffer Nutter. So basically, Fluffer Nutter is a sandwich made with peanut butter and marshmallow fluff. So there we go. So your Big Five question today is, what is the weirdest food combination you secretly love? You know, something that sounds absolutely disgusting to everybody else, but you know that it works. Something one of my brothers loved, jam and salad cream sandwiches. But he loved them. So we want to know yours. Get in touch via the socials and we'll be counting down the Big Five just after five.
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12: At OXO, we know us Brits can be rubbish at saying how we really feel. Sometimes food just says it better. Whether it's a spag bol peace offering, a date night risotto, or some chicken soup TLC, you can say it without saying it. We've got you. Just crumble in some of that original OXO flavour for a meal that means a whole lot more. OXO. Let the flavour do the talking.
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13: Good afternoon. Hi to you. I'm Jules Buckley. Bridge End Road, the A4063 in Llangannoids, queuing both ways. Of course, there's some roadworks there. North of Tondi, busy too on that stretch as well. Queues between Lichard and Brinketh in Patchy on either side of the A4061. Into Bridge End, usual queues around the Knowlton Street lights. Cowbridge Road by the College, seeing one or two delays. Busy for the A48 south of Bridge End around the retail parks, but not too bad so far for the M4 this afternoon.
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0: Harry Styles and American Girls Afternoon. I'm Sharni. So over in America today, it is National Fluffernutter Day. I just picked this because I like saying fluffernutter. Anyway, it celebrates a sandwich made with peanut butter and marshmallow fluff. So your big five question today is, what is the weirdest food combination you secretly love? Sarah says she loves chips dipped in chocolate milkshake. That's a lot of people I know like doing that. With strawberry milkshake, like McDonald's fries in a milkshake. Dave says peanut butter and cheese on toast is his go-to late at night snack. I feel like I need to... I love peanut butter and I love cheese. Never had tried them together, but I feel like, Dave, I'm going to need to try that one. And Kelly says she puts crisps inside her sandwiches. To be fair, I've got to be honest, Kelly, that is a pretty normal one in my world. Who doesn't love crisps and sandwiches? Anyway, keep them coming in. We'll count down the big five just after five.
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5: The top stories this hour. Thames Valley Police has accepted search warrants issued for Andrew Mountbatten Windsor's properties were unlawful. The High Court's heard a procedural error was to blame, but an investigation into the former prince is ongoing. The King's brother, who was arrested on suspicion of misconduct in public office in February, has always denied wrongdoing. A Royal Navy serviceman's been remanded in custody after appearing at Westminster Magistrates Court charged with spying. 24-year-old Teddy Young from Bedfordshire is accused of plotting to leak classified information to Russia. Israel's government says it's closed the British consulate in East Jerusalem in response to sanctions imposed by the UK. The Foreign Secretary, Ed Miliband, claims a UK mission is in place instead, which will still work with Palestinian people. And ASOS has revealed what caused a hacker to get into its app earlier this week. The retailer says someone impersonated a trusted contact to get an employee's login. It's not revealed how many customers were affected. Exit.
6: Now for the news across South and West Wales. A victim of rape and sexual assault is being praised for her bravery as her attacker is jailed for 7 years. The court was told 27-year-old Kieran Evans from Swansea took advantage of a woman after a night out. He was found guilty of rape and sexual assault. Plans are moving ahead for 180 new co-living apartments in Cardiff city centre after almost £28 million in funding was agreed. Traders Yard will include two blocks, with some apartments expected to be ready next year and the rest to follow in 2028. Fishguard Town Council could take ownership of the town hall after councillors backed the proposal. The building currently houses the library, markets and an exhibition about the last invasion of mainland Britain. And Bridgend Town Centre could be getting a new cafe and bar, with plans submitted for a long empty shop on Adair Street. The proposal also includes two function rooms and a two-bedroom flat.
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6: Sunny spells as we head into the early evening, highs of 15, then sunshine and cloud tomorrow. That's the latest. I'm Josh Tate.
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7: Thursday afternoon, it's just gone 4 o'clock. We've got more of the best music up next for you. Stella Lefty, Natasha Bedingfield. First up though, it's David Guetta and Sia. This is Titanium.

0: 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Afternoon, I'm Sharni.
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0: All right, so over in America today, their random national day is National Fluffernutter Day. You're like, Sharni, what on earth is a fluffernutter? Apart from being fun to say, fluffernutter. It celebrates a sandwich made with peanut butter and marshmallow fluff. So your Big Five question is, what is the weirdest food combination that you secretly love? Mark says he loves banana with mayonnaise. Okay. Lisa says, what? Lisa says she puts salt and vinegar crisps into a bowl of baked beans. Really? Okay. I guess... I like cheese on baked beans, so yeah, maybe. It's not crisps though, is it? Reese says his favourite is peanut butter with sliced banana and also a little bit of Marmite. Mmm. And I like Marmite. I like peanut butter. I like sliced banana. Not sure I could do the three together. But, you know, I don't know whether to applaud you there, Reese, or maybe call somebody. Anyway, keep your answers coming in. We'll be counting down the Big Five just after five. It's Natasha Bedingfield now. These words.

0: Love that from Tom Walker, Just You and I. Afternoon, I'm Sharni. 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
12: At OXO, we know us Brits can be rubbish at saying how we really feel. Sometimes food just says it better. Whether it's a spag bol peace offering, a date night risotto, or some chicken soup TLC, you can say it without saying it. We've got you. Just crumble in some of that original OXO flavour for a meal that means a whole lot more. OXO. Let the flavour do the talking.
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5: Hello again, I'm Jules Buckley. Bridge End Road is queuing between Llanharan and Bryn Cae, and the 473 busy now either side of the M4 Pencoed at 35. Speaking of the motorway intersections, queuing around Sarn now at junction 36 above the motorway. That means then queues from Lichard heading up towards Bryn Cethin on that northbound side of the A461. The same road queues into Black Mill, slow to in Llangannoed on the Bridge End Road in the roadworks. Busy for the M4 west of Aglan.
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0: afternoon. I'm Shani with you here on Drive on Bridge FM Radio. 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

0: Love that. Sharni here with you on Drive. Now then, what is the one song you absolutely have to have on when you're behind the wheel, when you're driving? There's a survey of 2,000 British motorists that has come up with the ultimate driving playlist. There are some crackers in there, I've got to be honest. Eagles, Hotel California has been voted the number one driving song. Do you know what? Yes. Yes, I love that. Followed by Bruce Springsteen's Born in the USA and Miley Cyrus's Flowers. Then you've got things like Boys of Summer, Living on a Prayer, Fleetwood Mac, Go Your Own Way, Phil Collins in the Air Tonight. At number 8, AC/DC's Highway to Hell. What a tune. Thunderstruck, there's another good one. Anyway, it's not on the list. It's just on my list. Harry Styles' Watermelon Sugar is at 9 and Rihanna's Shut Up and Drive is at number 10. What is your ultimate road trip to? I think for me, it has to be actually AC/DC, Thunderstruck. And a funny story is one time, genuinely, it came on and when it goes thunder, a bolt of lightning went across the sky. Me and the kids were like, what? Anyway, it was amazing.
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11: Hello again to you, I'm Jules. Buckley still slow on the westbound side of the M4 from Margam to Baglan at 41. Queuing either side of Pencoed at 35 for the A473 and around Sarnslow too. Bridgend up to Brinketh in queuing northbound for the A461. Further west, the 4063 slow between the Abercambig roundabout and the Tondi lights, and of course queues around Llangannoed in the roadworks, and the A48 westbound queuing south of Bridgend as you head past the retail parks.
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0: What a tune, what a video. Taylor Swift there on Opalite. I'm Shani here with you on Drive. So your big five question today is, what is the weirdest food combination you secretly love? Gemma says she loves leftover roast dinner sandwiches with gravy poured over the top. Genuinely, I had, there was a buffet yesterday and I had some of the beef stew and I had some sandwiches and I dunked them in the gravy. It was banging. Paul says cheese and jam on toast is his guilty pleasure. I kind of get that one when you think about like some of the chutneys you get. They're quite sweet. So yeah. And Jessie says her chips dipped into ice cream. It's like a sweet and salty dessert. Not the first person I've heard say that. There's quite a few people that love that. Anyway, keep them coming in. We'll be counting down the big five just after five.
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3: The top stories this hour. Two men have been arrested on suspicion of trespassing offences at an RAF base in Cambridgeshire. The Latvian nationals in their 30s were detained at RAF Molesworth this morning. Counter-terror police are investigating. Thames Valley Police has agreed warrants to search two of Andrew Mountbatten Windsor's properties in February were unlawful. However, the criminal investigation into allegations of misconduct in public office continues. The former prince denies wrongdoing. The father of a schoolgirl who died after drinking a milkshake contaminated by nuts has called for clearer guidance to protect people with allergies. 12-year-old Mia St. Hiller died in London in 2023. An inquest found her death was avoidable. Here's Adrian St. Hiller.
4: Consumers rely on food hygiene ratings when deciding where it is safe to eat, but they do not tell us anything about the way a food business runs allergy management systems.
3: And ASOS is warning customers to remain cautious after revealing a hacker tricked their way into an employee's account. The retailer says passwords and payment card details weren't accessed.
5: Now for the news across South and West Wales. A victim of rape and sexual assault is being praised for her bravery as her attacker is jailed for 7 years. The court was told 27-year-old Kieran Evans from Swansea took advantage of a woman after a night out. He was found guilty of rape and sexual assault. Plans are moving ahead for 180 new co-living apartments in Cardiff city centre after almost £28 million in funding was agreed. Traders Yard will include two blocks, with some apartments expected to be ready next year and the rest to follow in 2028. Fishguard Town Council could take ownership of the town hall after councillors backed the proposal. The building currently houses the library, markets and an exhibition about the last invasion of mainland Britain. And Bridge End Town Centre could be getting a new cafe and bar, with plans submitted for a long empty shop on Adair Street. The proposal also includes two function rooms and a two-bedroom flat.
2: Weather.
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5: Sunny spells as we head into the early evening, highs of 15, then sunshine and cloud tomorrow. That's the latest. I'm Josh Tate.
3: Here we go. More of the best music next. Calvin Harris, Samba, George Ezra, and this from Mojo.

0: Calvin Harris, Dua Lipa, It's One Kiss.
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0: Okay, so over in America, the national day today is National Fluffernutter Day. It is quite fun to say Fluffernutter. Say it along with me, Fluffernutter. So that's the national day. Actually, I need to explain. It's a sandwich made with peanut butter and marshmallow fluff. So your Big Five question was, what is the weirdest food combination you secretly love? Let's count these down. At number five, Gemma says she loves chips. Sorry, Jessie even. I can't read today. Chips dipped in ice cream. Quite a few people say that one. Number four, Paul, cheese and jam on toast. Three, Reese says peanut butter Marmite and banana. I get peanut butter and banana. I do like Marmite. Don't know if I get all three on one. Gemma says a leftover roast dinner sandwich with gravy. Yes, all over that one. And this one, Mark, we're going to give you the top one today because not because it sounds delicious, more because you've actually admitted to eating this, but banana with mayonnaise. anyway, so well done, you. You win the top one today. That has to be the weirdest one I've ever heard. Anyway, new Big Five coming your way tomorrow. This now, it's Somber and Homewrecker.

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0: Hello again, I'm Jules Buckley. Well, patchy and slow through Llangynnaid on the Bridgend Road both ways. Further down the road, it's quite slow too between the Abercambig roundabout and the Tondi light. Queuing away from Bridgend, Lichard Hill is slow in patches northbound at the A461 into Bryn Cefn. Then it slows up into Black Mill too. Queues from the Coity Castle lights in Bridgend and past the college off the A48 into town on the Cowbridge Road. And the M4 still slow westbound towards Baglam.
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13: At OXO, we know us Brits can be rubbish at saying how we really feel. Sometimes food just says it better. Whether it's a spag bol peace offering, a date night risotto, or some chicken soup TLC. You can say it without saying it. We've got you. Just crumble in some of that original OXO flavour for a meal that means a whole lot more. OXO. Let the flavour do the talking.
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14: Hello again, I'm Jules Buckley. Still busy for the A4063 in Llangynnaid. And between Penavi and Tondi, it's slow in patches there. Lichard Hill heading out of Bridgend past the M4 to Brinkethin. It's quite slow both sides of the A4061 as well. In towards the centre of Bridgend, busy around the Carty Castle Light. A48 past the retail parks. There's some queues on that westbound side towards Aweni. And as for the M4, still slow westbound around Port Talbot, heading through to Baglan. And that's the latest.
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1: The script and scars align. Afternoon, I'm Sharni. So, 70 birthdays for today. Matt Damon's 56. Jason Bourne himself. Matt Damon. Bruno Mars is 41. And Sigourney Weaver, get this, our favourite, Ripley from Alien, amongst other things, 77. She looks incredible. She's so tall. I'm bumping into her in Comic-Con, literally. Because I was asking a question to the security that were with her, not realising that she was there, because she's that tall, I didn't look up. And when I did look up, my face just dropped and she just chuckled at me and said hi. And I was like, oh, Sigourney Weaver. Anyway, she was beautiful. If it is your birthday today, happy birthday. Bridger FM
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1: The top stories this hour. Thames Valley Police has accepted search warrants issued for Andrew Mountbatten Windsor's properties were unlawful. The High Court's heard a procedural error was to blame, but an investigation into the former prince is still ongoing. The King's brother has always denied wrongdoing. ASOS says someone tricks an employee into handing over their login details to get access to customer information. The fashion retailers confirm the cyber attacker had access to contact details, but says payment details weren't affected. Safety Minister Ian Murray told us that customers need to protect themselves.
2: This is a completely critical part of your infrastructure for any business, is to make sure you're cyber safe. And government are encouraging the entirety of the economy to be cyber safe, because we'll continue to have these hacks. They will become more prevalent. You can never make yourself 100% safe, but we need to make sure everyone does their bit.
1: And experts are warning England could be in for an early flu season. It's as the NHS's National Medical Director says hospital admissions for the virus are the highest she can remember for this time of year.
3: Now for the news across South and West Wales. A victim of rape and sexual assault is being praised for her bravery as her attacker is jailed for 7 years. The court was told 27-year-old Kieran Evans from Swansea took advantage of a woman after a night out. He was found guilty of rape and sexual assault. Plans are moving ahead for 180 new co-living apartments in Cardiff city centre after almost £28 million in funding was agreed. Traders Yard will include two blocks, with some apartments expected to be ready next year and the rest to follow in 2028. Fishguard Town Council could take ownership of the town hall after councillors backed the proposal. The building currently houses the library, markets and an exhibition about the last invasion of mainland Britain. And Bridgend Town Centre could be getting a new cafe and bar, with plans submitted for a long empty shop on Adair Street. The proposal also includes two function rooms and a two-bedroom flat.
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3: Sunny spells as we head into the early evening, highs of 15, then sunshine and cloud tomorrow. That's the latest. I'm Josh Tate.
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6: Afternoon, I'm Sharni. Tune it up. More of the best music on the way next. This is Lady Gaga.

Oh, love that. Shani here with you on Drive. Now then, what is the one song you absolutely have to have on when you're behind the wheel when you're driving? There's a survey of 2,000 British motorists that has come up with the ultimate driving playlist. There are some crackers in there, I've got to be honest. Eagles, Hotel California has been voted the number one driving song. Do you know what? Yes. Yes, I love that. Followed by Bruce Springsteen's Born in the USA and Miley Cyrus's Flowers. Then you've got things like Boys of Summer, Living on a Prayer, Fleetwood Mac, Go Your Own Way, Phil Collins in the air tonight. At number eight, AC/DC's Highway to Hell. What a tune. Thunderstruck, there's another good one. Anyway, it's not on the list. It's just on my list. Harry Styles' Watermelon Sugar is at nine and Rihanna's Shut Up and Drive is at number 10. What is your ultimate road trip tune? I think for me, it has to be actually AC/DC Thunderstruck. And a funny story is one time, genuinely, it came on and when it goes thunder, a bolt of lightning went across the sky. Me and the kids were like, what? Anyway, it was amazing.

0: 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I Ain't Worried is One Republic. Make me a
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7: Hello again, good evening to you, I'm Jules. Back in here with easing now for the M4 both ways. Just past the retail parks, the A48 south of Bridge End, a little bit slow on that westbound side, and easing now past Bridge End College too on the Cowbridge Road. Routes in my state, Porthcawl and Pencoed, coping fairly well. A queue up towards the Aberkenvig roundabout at the moment on that northbound side of the A4063. Easing through Brinkethin now for the A4061. And that's the latest.
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13: Hello again, good evening to you, I'm Jules Buckley. Seeing some queues at the moment around Pontyclun and Bryn Sadler. Very slow in both directions at the moment on the Cowbridge Road both ways. Into Bridgend and queues easing now past the retail parks on that westbound side of the A48. The bypass starting to ease quite nicely. It's lovely and clear on the M42 this evening, looking at the live traffic Wales cameras, though still busy between the motorway and Bryn Cethin on both sides of the A4061. And that's the latest.
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0: That Shani with you. Thank you so much for hanging out with me this afternoon. Been an absolute blast. I will be back again tomorrow. Don't go anywhere next, because the Wynn Evans Happy Hour with Nathaniel Carrs is coming your way, spreading a little bit of positivity. Love it.
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11: 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Thames Valley Police has accepted the warrants it used to search Andrew Mountbatten Windsor's homes earlier this year were unlawful. There was a legal error in the approach taken before going into the former prince's properties in February. An investigation continues. He's always denied wrongdoing. Following the death of a London schoolgirl,

0: who was given a milkshake contaminated with nuts. Her dad has called for clearer guidelines.
1: There should be a separate, clearly displayed rating dedicated to the allergy management, like the food hygiene rating. This would mean that people with allergies could make more informed choices about where they eat.
0: That's Adrian St. Hiller speaking to us earlier. His 12-year-old daughter Mia, who had a severe allergy, died in 2023. Today, an inquest ruled her death was avoidable. Two Latvian nationals have been arrested on suspicion of trespass offences at RAF Molesworth in Cambridgeshire. Counter-terror police insist there's nothing to suggest it's connected to what happened at RAF Fairford. And you can now check Google Maps to find the cheapest petrol station.
2: Now for the news across South and West Wales. A victim of rape and sexual assault is being praised for her bravery as her attacker is jailed for 7 years. The court was told 27-year-old Kieran Evans from Swansea took advantage of a woman after a night out. He was found guilty of rape and sexual assault. Plans are moving ahead for 180 new co-living apartments in Cardiff city centre after almost £28 million in funding was agreed. Traders Yard will include two blocks, with some apartments expected to be ready next year and the rest to follow in 2028. Fishguard Town Council could take ownership of the town hall after councillors backed the proposal. The building currently houses the library, markets and an exhibition about the last invasion of mainland Britain. And Bridgend Town Centre could be getting a new cafe and bar, with plans submitted for a long empty shop on Adair Street. The proposal also includes two function rooms and a two-bedroom flat.
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2: Sunny spells as we head into the early evening, highs of 15, then sunshine and cloud tomorrow. That's the latest. I'm Josh Tate.
4: The Wynne Evans Happy Hour with Nathaniel.

Right, okay, that was I'm Your Man and Wham. How are you diddly doing? I said there's a ship going by because I've moved to this cabin, haven't I? Overlooking the sea, and I'm slightly obsessed with looking out to sea. I'm going to get my binoculars now. I'll tell you. Wait, over there. I've been looking out the window. Oh, this morning. The best sunrise you've ever seen in your life. Honestly, amazing. Honestly, I was like, wow. Wow. This looks epic. Right, if you want to get in touch with me, you can do so. Go to nationplayer.com. And that's what Schnickers has done, and she's gone winners. Schnicks here from Aberdare. Yabba Dabba Dare. Hello, Yabba Dabba Dare. Lovely to have you with me. And she says, win. Yep, everybody loves a bit of Chesney Hawks, don't they? A bit of Chesney cheese. Any chance? Absolutely. I'm in every single time. Here he is, the one and only...

There we go. A little respect to Erasure. That's what I said to the boss here the other day. Any chance? Just a small, tiny bit of respect. No. Not a blooming chance. Couldn't Adam and Eve it. Could not believe it. Do you know what I might do on Friday? If you can bear it, right? It's Friday tomorrow. I get so lost. Yeah, it is. Shall I play a bit of Phantom of the Opera somewhere tomorrow in the show? Because it's 40 years of Phantom of the Opera tomorrow, and I was in the 25th anniversary film of it. So I'd like to get involved in that, if we possibly can. I'll have to ask the boss for special permission. Anyway, I've had a message in here from Sian Holly. She went to nationplayer.com. 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All you've got to do is click where you are listening, right? And wherever you're listening, click on that station, because I'm on quite a few stations with this show. Click on that station, and all over Wales, we're absolutely all over Wales. We're just very Welshies on this show. All over Wales. And what you can do is you can send me a message and let me know exactly what song you fancy. And then I can put it in for the evening then. If you give me a bit of advance warning, it always works a tiny bit better. But, you know, it's not essential. Sian says, Wyn, any chance of a year of decision by the 3 degrees? Absolutely.

Dire Straits and Twisting by the Pool. That was from Mike the Shop Evening Mike, rather. Mike the Shop there in Aberporth. Hi, Mike. How are you? And Nick is really cross. When people come on the radio, they can't say the Welsh names. Can you just tell people that are thinking of coming on the radio that one F is pronounced like a V? So Kenfig Hill is not a soft fruit. Kenfig Hill. Well, I don't know, you see. Is that the original spelling? I'll find out now. What's the original spelling? Because spelling of Kenfig Hill. Because I've been saying it wrong then as well. I've been saying it wrong all these years. Kenfig Hill. Kenfig Hill. Yeah, it would be Kenfig Hill. Except you've shot yourself in the foot there because there's no K in Welsh. So that's got to be wrong, isn't it? Because there is no K in Welsh. So what do we do with that one then? Answers on a postcard, please.

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5: with Nathaniel Carr's Bridge End, Cardiff, Cumbran and Swansea. There's a Nathaniel Carr for whoever you are. This is the Wynn Evans Happy Hour with

A long train running, the Doobie Brothers. Message in here from Alexander. Hi, Alexander, how are you? It's my birthday, Wyn. Oh, okay. Could you please Waka Waka by Shakira? I've got it. I wish I did. That's Alex listening in Mardi in Ferndale area. Alex, look, I haven't got that one, right? I haven't got it. I'm really, really sorry. I don't even know it. First thing I'm going to do when I get off air tonight is listen to Waka Waka by Shakira. If you want to sing me a version of that, 074 075. Oh, what's the number? I forgot. Wyn, remember the WhatsApp number. It's essential for the show, actually. It's hard. It's hard to remember these things sometimes. The WhatsApp number is... Wait, I'm finding it. Give me 2 minutes. 07740938500. You know, I had that once with my bank card. I just could not remember the PIN number. Anyway, I haven't got Waka Waka for you, mate, but I have got this. Shakira, the hips don't lie. Unless you've had a double hip replacement, then they are basically telling tales all the time.

0: Inner City and Good Life. You are listening to the Wyn Evans Show. Welcome one, welcome all. If you're just joining us, we've still got a few tunes left with you on the happy hour. And I am Wyn Evans.
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Everything but the girl missing. I've got an answer to the Ken Fig Hill question from earlier that was posed to us. Are people saying it wrong? Ken Fig Hill. Nope, that's absolutely right. Ken Fig Hill with an F. Because the original Welsh is Mynydd Cynfig, which is a double F. So Mynydd Cynfig. So it is Ken Fig Hill. So apologies if I told you off earlier. You weren't wrong all along. I'll see you tomorrow. Love you.

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0: with Nathaniel Carr's Bridgend, Cardiff, Cumbran and Swansea. There's a Nathaniel Carr for whoever you are.
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1: I'd never met anyone like him. 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